0: and it will feature the very same drivers who typically travel across the country in those very vehicles. While the Wienermobiles boast a robust Chevy-sourced V8 engine, don't expect any sort of racing modifications, and fans aren't happy about that at all. And neither is ESPN, because a high-speed crash and that kind of a vehicle would definitely make SportsCenter's Clip of the Week.
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1: In Wales, people called the police after spotting an armed man in combat gear just taking a leisurely stroll through a neighborhood park. Well, three armed officers confronted this man and ordered him to put his weapon down, and he did drop his fake sword. The man apologized and said, "Hey, I'm a LARPer." You don't know LARP. Stands for live action role playing, and the guy said he was just trying out his new knight's armor. But instead of being arrested, officers gave that guy a break and the opportunity to call his wife or his girlfriend to just come and pick him up. To which the man replied, "Hey, who are you kidding here?"
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1: Memorial Day honors the men and women who died serving in the United States military. And for a majority of Americans, this long weekend also marks the unofficial start of summer. As Americans dust off their barbecue grills, hamburgers will likely be among the first summertime staples to grace the grates. Again this year, the favorite burger topping is cheese, but here's what follows that. Lettuce, tomatoes, onions, pickles, mushrooms, avocados, and eggs. Now, I don't know where they took this poll, but I can promise it didn't include me or any of my friends. We are of the belief that the perfect topping to a perfectly cooked greasy hunk of meat is another greasy hunk of meat.
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1: AAA says it's going to be the heaviest Memorial Day traffic weekend.
0: And you're the only driver on the road who's not an idiot. 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

0: lawn queen, and she recently set a new Guinness World Record in Kentucky by mowing a football field-sized area in 14 minutes and 51 seconds, and let me tell you how she did it. High atop her Relco riding lawnmower, which was equipped with a Command Pro 999cc gas-powered engine. You're curious she accomplished this feat at the Turf Mutt Great Lawn at Louisville's Waterfront Park. Now, the record required the grass to be at least 6 inches high before mowing, but many believe the only way she could achieve such a feat is because she didn't stop and drink a beer every three passes.
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1: I shouldn't even be talking about this going into a holiday weekend, but when it comes to losing weight, we are doing it all wrong. 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We pay very little attention to nutrition labels. 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
1: The big whodunit that has police in the Czech Republic scratching their heads today is just who this guy was and how in the world did he get away with it? A lone burglar managed to make off with over $47,000 worth of equipment, and he got away clean. 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See, his getaway vehicle was a stolen garbage truck, and authorities, they don't even know where to start. 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

0: Welcome back to What Is That Thing? Today our guest is
1: Dr. Melvin Parsbrooker. 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

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From backyard barbecues to front porch sunsets, we're playing the classic hit country that means something. Songs about home, about heart, and about the people who made this country worth loving.

0: 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We play yours.
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13: I learned patience from my adoptive dad. 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

0: 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From backyard barbecues to front porch sunsets, we're playing the classic hit country that means something. 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All weekend, 103.9 The Maverick is here with you. 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We play yours.
1: Welcome back to What Is That Thing? Today our guest is
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0: Memorial Day weekend, 103.9 The Maverick is proud to be the soundtrack to your celebration. From backyard barbecues to front porch sunsets, we're playing the classic hit country that means something. 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We play yours.
1: Well, lawn mowing season's back, isn't it? 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

0: The best of Kirsch and Emily in the morning on the Maverick.
1: So, Kirsch, we need to talk.
2: Yeah, I know.
1: I don't like the person you become. Okay, when you're stuck in traffic, you're not a very nice person. I thought my husband was bad, but Mr. Emily has nothing on you.
2: Oh, no. What did I do?
1: Oh, let me just share the text I got yesterday as you were on your way.
2: Oh, okay. Yeah. So this is when I was driving to Sonic Temple.
1: Yes, correct.
2: Okay. Let me just paint the picture here. Because
1: I can with your text.
2: Well, hold on. I'll describe where I was going and what the situation was like, and then you can pick up with my text, right? So I was coming down from the Lewis Center area, down 23 to 270, which is just horrendous on the weekends to begin with. So I was frustrated by the time I got to 270, and then I had to get from 23 to 71 on 270, which is a flipping nightmare right now with the construction.
1: Kirsch?
2: Yes.
1: It doesn't really matter where you were going because your language says it all.
2: But then trying to get into Sonic Temple, everybody was being a boob.
1: There's no excuse for this talk.
2: A boob. Okay, what did I say to you? What are you concerned about?
1: There's no excuse for this because, I mean, I've been stuck in traffic and I've never used this language. Everyone in Columbus likes to go 1 mile per hour everywhere. I was like, okay, that's relatable. I hope all of these drivers get swelling between the anus and genitals. And
2: stay right there. Stay right there because we've commented there's a commercial on for some drug every morning here in the studio, and they say swelling between

0: S in handles like 42 times in the commercial. You might catch swelling. Okay, go ahead.
1: You're not stopping there. These people in the parking lot just like to sit in their cars and not move. I didn't even know you were at the parking lot at that point.
0: Like, in the parking lot.
1: Like, does no one want to go to Sonic? They just want to sit in a line of traffic and not do anything? Swelling.
0: Swelling.
1: You literally just said that. Swelling. We're literally just sitting here, not moving, no one. It has been this way for a solid 10. And then you said there was an accident, but everyone's just sitting here. I seriously wish them nothing but swelling. I'm almost into the entrance for the ball fields parking. Swear to God, these people are driving like they think driving on grass is going to make their car fall apart. Your car is perfectly capable of just keep moving. There's a guy back here throwing up. Sorry, I missed text. There's a guy back here throwing up next to a guy doing push-ups. That's kind of fun. I love it. I love you narrating this, by the way, for me.
0: That's what it's like to text with me. That's what you get. I'm sorry, I do appreciate the updates. I'm sorry I used foul language on there, but I was ready. I wish nothing but swelling in the nether regions.
1: I would never wish swelling in any area.
0: That's my new insult for people.
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1: Tree 103.9, the Maverick. There is my boy Rodney.
2: Oh, he's your boy now. Okay.
1: Yeah,
2: I like it.
1: We're all on like a first name basis in country music, Emily. Like we're all buds.
2: I know, but the way I've just never heard you say that's my boy.
1: That's my boy, Rodney. It's 66. What a nasty morning for the drive. You got ponding on the roads. 270 over there near Dublin is a mess from an overnight accident. So just give yourself extra time if you haven't left this morning, or put the nav on to get yourself to work so it gets you around all the traffic and tie-ups and everything.
2: Yeah, the nav. Okay, well, we are just using all kinds of slang and terms today. Got
1: what do you
2: it.
1: Call
2: okay.
1: It?
2: The GPS.
1: All right, same thing.
2: Okay, I know. Anyways, it's my question of the day. Are you ready for this?
1: I'm ready for this, and I don't know if you want to hear my answer to it, but yes.
2: Okay, so feel free to text us because I would love to know what's your most unbelievable but true excuse for being late to work or anywhere?
1: The most unbelievable but true excuse for being late to work, let's say.
2: Yes, and so text us 877-937-1039. I would love to know. Are you ready for mine? It's a very Emily on brand for me.
1: Yes.
2: Okay, I thought it was Saturday. And it was not Saturday. So, yeah.
1: When did this happen?
2: This was a couple years ago. Not here, because I can't imagine having to face John Boy and telling him that.
1: But did you think it was Saturday? Do you not have a calendar?
2: Yeah, that's exactly how that conversation would go. But yes, it was very embarrassing because I usually have my stuff together. But
1: oh, man.
2: Oh, yes. But it's very on brand for me at the same time.
1: That is very on brand. Okay. Mm-hmm. What's yours? 877-937-1039. Do you want to? Mine is morbid, honestly, but.
2: Oh gosh, Kirsch.

0: Come on.
1: Yours is like all, no, it's unbelievable, but true. Like yours is
0: what,
1: like,
0: you got trapped in the Starbucks drive-thru?
1: No, no, no, no. This is around, what?
0: No, go ahead.
1: It's around 2003. There was a murder in front of my front door. Gosh, and I kid you not.
0: Who can top that?
1: Like, and I couldn't leave. My front door was a crime scene.
0: Could you imagine explaining that one to John Boy?
1: You should have left earlier.
0: Yes.
1: Next time, leave before the murders. That's a true story, though. Well, that's what he would say.
0: Cora just texted us. She said a raccoon was in my basement. That's understandable. Raccoons are a real problem I've realized lately. My mom's dealing with them.
1: Yeah.
0: And I didn't realize how big of an issue they are.
1: Yeah, well, they're so cute, but they're so nasty.
0: And they're mean. I thought they were mean.
1: There's a raccoon in my basement. Oh, that's a good one. That beats the murder.
0: Does it?
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0: The best of Kirsch and Emily in the morning on the Maverick.
1: Still awake, so this is a good thing. It's Kirsch and Emily, classic hit country 103.9 The Maverick. If you heard earlier, I had a bit of a headache and I took some ibuprofen, but realized after the fact that it was ibuprofen PM. And I'm starting to feel it, but I'm still awake, so that's good.
2: I think you're supposed to just power through it.
1: I really do. We'll see what happens. It's time for the Hump Day Hoedown for Emily to get you all caught up on Nashville country music. What do we got this week?
2: So Nashville just gave Toby Keith the most Nashville honor possible, a giant red solo cup on a mural. The Legends Corner officially updated their famous mural to include Toby raising the iconic cup. And honestly, I love this because, you know, somewhere there's people yelling cheers. And it already has, like, you know, country.

0: Legends all over it. But
1: I love that.
0: I truly love that they added Toby.
1: Cup. We should play that this morning. I mean, it's perfect Wednesday morning song.
0: I think it is. Yes. Okay. And who's the last person you would expect to be at a No Doubt concert?
1: George Strait.
0: No. I'm actually shocked you said that. Okay. Miranda Lambert. I'm surprised you didn't say Miranda Lambert.
1: Oh my gosh. You know what? So she went to No Doubt at the Sphere?
0: Yeah. She sure did right after the ACMs and she was like rocking out. And I love that because I don't think it needs to be weird. Okay.
1: I mean, it's your ex-husband's wife.
0: But I don't think that, okay, I'm convinced that Gwen did not break up that marriage, okay? But that's a whole other thing I can get into. But I love it. She's probably been a No Doubt fan forever, like before even knowing Blake.
1: Oh, yeah, absolutely.
0: So why not go rock out?
1: How long are they playing at the Sphere? Do you know? No Doubt?
0: No, I don't. Because a friend
1: of mine,
0: them.
1: A friend of mine just flew out and went to that show, said it was amazing.
0: Yes, I've heard it is. And then did you see this grandma who broke the world record for the oldest person to crowd surf?
1: No.
0: Okay, click that link, but it's amazing. Hold but I second. Really, and the reason this is in the Hump Day Hoedown is because Brantley Gilbert made it happen. She's in a stretcher and she is crowd surfing, and it is 20,000 people Brantley Gilbert concert just to break the world record. She's 99.
1: She is not 99-year-old lady at a Brantley Gilbert concert. They put her on a backboard and she crowd surfed. God bless this woman.
0: She's living her best life.
1: Sorry, I'm watching the video here. I thought she was almost about to tip and fall.
0: Yeah, I do love that they put her on a stretcher. That was really smart.
1: Yeah, it was, because you don't want a 99-year-old woman legit crowd surfing.
0: Brantley was sitting there going, oh my gosh, please don't drop her.
1: Yes. Sorry, I can't stop watching this video. This is great.
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3: 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I've heard Apex pros talk about those.
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0: And you're the only driver on the road who's not an idiot. 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

0: The best of Kirsch and Emily in the morning on the Maverick.
1: What's going on with your son's party? You said something about that.
2: Yeah, so Brady, my son, is going to be three. And as you have experienced, I like to throw a party, Kirsch. So it's just the season to invite. It's what?
1: This poor boy.
2: Oh, my gosh. And he loves his birthday just like I do. I feel so proud.
1: Who doesn't love their birthday?
2: A lot of people. Anyways, I invited his class, right? Because it's that, you know, 'tis the season to start doing that.
1: Yeah.
2: And I am very worried that no one is going to come. Like, all of his friends there aren't going to come.
1: Why? Why wouldn't they?
2: Because no one's RSVP'd yet. I mean, they could be like me and just forget to do it until, like, they remember randomly. But I'm just worried. Do you know how sad he'll be?
1: They'll be there. They will be there.
2: I hope so.
1: Like, I just... Because, I mean, these people, I mean, they can... They'll be there because they can have their... Even if they're busy and they can't bring their child, they can have their, like, personal driver, assistant, butler, or whatever, bring their... bring the child over to the party. Because you take him to a daycare in New Albany when you tell me about all the famous rich people that you run into on your way in and out of there. You're like, oh, yes. Muffy, I've driven the Land Rover over here, the Range Rover.
2: Oh, my gosh. I would love that car. Actually, I'll settle for a Bronco. But,
1: here?
2: Oh, my gosh, Kirsch. Okay. Nothing. And
1: I don't
2: drive
1: a Range Rover.
2: No, but I just, I mean, did you ever have that fear of the kids and like not showing up to your girls' birthdays?
1: Yeah. My daughter just had a birthday party last week I didn't even know when that was. Was that last week or was that this week?
2: That was last week. Yeah. I got you. Yeah.
1: I seriously have lost track. She had a birthday party last week and she did all the invitations on her own. She did everything on her own. And I was like, God, I hope people show up.
2: I know.
1: And they did. And they did. So I have faith.
2: Well, I mean, I get like that too, though. Like
1: Muffy,
2: my birthday this year.
1: Prepare the Rolls Royce. We've got to take.
2: We're going to come out to the country.
1: What's a good rich person's kid's name?
2: Did you know I thought about that, though? I thought about that they weren't, like, because it's going to be out in the country, that's why they wouldn't come.
1: Oh.
2: Because, and I'm like, it's not that far.
3: We're going to take Belvedere over to Brady's birthday party. Yes, he's from daycare.
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0: The best of Kirsch and Emily in the morning on the Maverick.
1: Let's move on to this. Kevin Hart, you were saying this is AI.
2: I think this is AI.
1: So I sent this to Emily.
2: I don't know.
1: I found this. There's an Instagram account that I follow that I find fascinating. It's called Explaining, right? Mm-hmm. And what they do is share all this random information with you that, like, you won't believe this is real. And I have yet to see anything on there that is truly, like, AI generated. And they dropped this and said, in case you didn't know, Kevin Hart tried to release music in 2016 and it didn't take off well after people said he sounded like a

0: You know, I had a lot of problems with his roast, right? On Netflix.
1: Yeah.
0: And I have an even like more of a problem now wondering why they didn't even bring this up. Shane Gillis, do better.
1: I have to stop that. That's terrible.
0: Shane Gillis needs to do better, okay? He should have brought this up.
1: He should have played that and been like, yeah.
0: This is the roast, guys. Like, here you go.
1: It didn't take off well after people said he sounded like a mosquito.
0: How do they, like, it does, but I never would have put that as, you know, what it sounded like.
1: Okay. It's bad. AI or not, what do you think? Let us know.
0: I think
1: do you
0: want AI,
1: us to play more Kevin Hart on the morning show? It's Kirsch and Emily.
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0: So that is Kevin Hart's music that he recorded. There's a music video to go along with it. I'm watching it over here right now, but that is just such a weird song. Can't feel my time. Okay, you think that sounds like AI?
1: Yes, there's no way.
0: That sounds like if Kevin Hart were to sing.

0: Welcome back to What Is That Thing? Today our guest is
1: Dr. Melvin Parsbrooker. I invented the sump pump.
0: Ah, the sump pump. I've heard Apex pros talk about those.
1: Yes, the pros who knows are true experts in sump pumpology.
0: So, doctor, what is that thing?
1: You see, a sump pump is a device designed to pump out sump.
0: Sump?
1: For the pump.
0: You say the pump pumps
1: sump.
0: Sump. And what exactly is sump?
1: It's what gets pumped.
0: I want to be sure I'm hearing you right. Sump?
1: Sump.
0: And that's what gets
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0: Of course.
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0: The best of Kirsch and Emily in the morning on the Maverick.
1: So I have to tell you what happened last night. So I drove my daughter and her friend down, and Mrs. Kirsch, I was like, hey, honey, let's do this. Let's drop them off. We'll take them over to the Shoe and we'll send them in. And then you and I can go out for a little date night, right?
2: Oh, that's cute.
1: So we did. But then our date night got screwed up. Our other daughter was at home, and she couldn't find a certain pair of shoes that she needed for school today. So Mrs. Kirsch gets all stressed, and she Ubers home. She leaves the date night. She's like, I'm out of here. I'm going to go help her find them. Right? So I'm sitting downtown at a restaurant by myself. Right? I'm like, well...
2: And Bruno walks up to you.
1: No, Bruno was on stage.
2: Oh, okay.
1: So I'm sitting... This is like... I don't know, 8:45, which is when he went on, right? So I decide, what do I decide to do? I'm like, you know what? I'm just going to walk back up to Ohio State, up to the stadium. I was downtown. It's like a three and a half mile walk, whatever. So I just walk up there, but there's a certain part of the short north that gets a little funny after dark.
2: You're a tall man, you're going to be fine.
1: I'm like, I should be fine or whatever. And everything. So I was walking up there, and it was right around 5th Avenue, 5th and High Street. These dudes run up on me, and they're like, hey, man, how you doing? All this kind of stuff. And they're, like, touching me. And I'm like, don't touch me.
2: Did you get robbed?
1: No, I thought I was about to. I was like, I'm about to get robbed or jumped or something like that. And they're like, man, I like your coat. And I was like, they're about to jump me. And I was like, thank you. Where'd you get it? It's like, I don't know. They're like, where are you going? I was like, up to the Shoe. They're like, all right, have a good night, man. And that was it.
2: That's weird.
1: Then I went up to the Shoe, and I sat outside the Shoe in the rain by myself and listened to the Bruno Mars concert.
2: Kirsch, you are a country song. I hope you know that.
1: I door-dashed myself a cup of coffee because I was so tired. At that
2: because
1: point.
2: Of that Tylenol PM you took.
1: And then last night, oh my Lord, getting out of there, it was impossible. It took us an hour and a half to even move in the parking garage.
2: So did you leave when the concert ended?
1: Yes.
2: Well, that's your fault. That's why we Google set list. So you know when to leave.
1: I tried to tell teenage girls at a Bruno Mars concert they have to leave before the songs they wanted to hear.
2: I'm sorry, were the tickets free? To them?
1: Yes.
2: They didn't pay for them, right? So yeah, you tell them when to leave.
1: That's so cute.
2: I know. But you know.
1: Yeah, I thought I was going to get, I got ditched on a date night, thought I was going to get jumped, and then listened to Bruno Mars by myself in the rain for an hour and a half.
0: 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From backyard barbecues to front porch sunsets, we're playing the classic hit country that means something. 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

0: best of Kirsch and Emily in the morning on the Maverick.
1: So, Kirsch, we need to talk.
2: Yeah, I know.
1: I don't like the person you become. Okay, when you're stuck in traffic, you're not a very nice person. I thought my husband was bad, but Mr. Emily has nothing on you.
2: Oh, no. What did I do?
1: Oh, let me just share the text I got yesterday as you were on your way.
2: Oh, okay. Yeah. So this is when I was driving to Sonic Temple.
1: Yes, correct.
2: Okay. So let me tell you, let me just paint the picture here. Because
1: I came with your text.
2: Well, hold on. I'll describe where I was going and what the situation was like, and then you can pick up with my text. Right. So I was coming down from the Lewis Center area, down 23 to 270, which is just horrendous on the weekends to begin with. So I was frustrated by the time I got to 270, and then I had to get from 23 to 71 on 270, which is a flipping nightmare right now with the construction.
1: Kirsch.
2: Yes.
1: It doesn't really matter where you were going because your language says it all.
2: But then trying to get into Sonic Temple, everybody was being
1: no
2: a boob.
1: For this talk.
2: A boob. Okay, what did I say to you? What are you concerned about?
1: There's no excuse for this because, I mean, I've been stuck in traffic and I've never used this language. Everyone in Columbus likes to go 1 mile per hour everywhere. I was like, okay, that's relatable. I hope all of these drivers get swelling between the anus and and genitals. Okay. And
2: Stay right there. Stay right there. Because we've commented there's a commercial on for some drug every morning here in the studio. And they say swelling between the anus and genitals like 42 times in the commercial. You might get swelling. Okay, go ahead.
1: You're not stopping there. These people in the parking lot just like to sit in their cars and not move. I didn't even know you were at the parking lot at that point.
2: Like,
1: does no one want to go to Sonic? They just want to sit in a line of traffic and not do anything? Swelling.
2: Swelling.
1: You literally just said that. Swelling. We're literally just sitting here, not moving, no one. It has been this way for a solid 10. there was an accident, but everyone's just sitting here. I seriously wish them nothing but swelling. I'm almost into the entrance for the ball fields parking. Swear to God, these people are driving like they think driving on grass is going to make their car fall apart. Your car is perfectly capable. Just keep moving. There's a guy back here throwing up. Sorry, then this text. There's a guy back here throwing up next to a guy doing push-ups. That's kind of fun. I love it. I love you narrating this, by the way, for me.
2: That's what it's like to text with me. That's what you get. I'm sorry, I do appreciate the updates. I'm sorry I used foul language on there, but I was ready. I wish nothing but swelling in the nether regions.
1: I would never wish swelling in any area.
2: That's my new insult for people.
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0: The best of Kirsch and Emily in the morning on the Maverick.
1: You have Kirsch should have kept his mouth shut, which is, I mean, that's fair. But what about this time? What came back?
2: Okay, what? So we talked about something on air. I don't know. I'm going to say 3 months ago.
1: Oh, gosh. Okay.
2: About how I've never had this experience in my life. And you were like, really? You've never had that experience?
1: You've said so many crazy things. What? Please remind us all what you're talking about.
2: Look what I got.
1: Oh, my gosh. Oh, my goodness gracious. You got called for jury duty.
2: I got called for jury duty. We talked about this on air.
1: I think they listened three months ago.
2: And I was like, yeah, the fine folks of Delaware County have never called me for jury duty. And I get home yesterday, and this is in the mail, the official jury summons. And listen to this. So it's like, by law, you're required to report as follows: July 2nd, 14th, 16th, 28th, and 30th.
1: I think they might be a big Maverick listener.
2: I think they are, because I talked about never getting jury duty, never being selected, and then here we are a couple months
1: Kirsch,
2: later.
1: Come on. That's on you. You never joke with the universe like that. Delaware Municipal Court.
2: Tina, the jury commissioner, and Manette, the other jury commissioner, if you're listening this morning, well done, because you sent me this thing, and it's like...
1: Are you stressing?
2: Well, I mean, they pay me $25 a day. I got called for jury duty. Is this normal, though, the way it works, where it's like you have to be there like 15 different days throughout the month?
1: Yeah, you might get dismissed or something, I think. I don't know. When I was called, I didn't have to go because I had certain situations I made them aware about that I couldn't do it. And I kind of felt bad because it is my civic duty.
2: Here's all my other paperwork.
1: And also, some crazy stuff was going on in Licking County at the time, so I was, hoping for a good one.
2: I don't know.
1: I want to make it very clear. I don't think I would be the best person on a jury. Because I think certain people are innocent who are in prison for life. So,
2: all right, there you go. Well, yeah, I should have kept my big mouth shut because apparently the fine folks of Delaware County love to listen to Kirsch and Emily. So I'll be out those days, just so you know.
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0: Classic Hit Country, 103.9 to Maverick right there. Dierks Bentley. Kirsch thinks he can sing like Luke Bryan. Spoiler, he can't, but it's still your ticket in, literally. Kirsch and Emily are giving away tickets to see Luke Bryan's farm tour Friday, September 18th at the Miller Family Farm in Millersport. 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All the concert info is on the Buckeye City Motorsports concert calendar at 103.9 to Maverick. Sounds like fun. I want to hear Kirsch try to sing some songs, actually. Alabama on the way. Kenny Chesney.
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0: 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The Maverick right there, Clint Black. Jody Messina. She's going to be in concert at the Bluestone on June 11th. 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The Maverick. Speaking of Jody Messina, she's on the way. And Brad Paisley.
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The Maverick, remember those who gave all this weekend on a Memorial Day weekend. Got Kenny Chesney on the way, also a little Texas right now. Toby Keith.

0: Classic Hit Country, 103.9 to Maverick with Kenny Chesney. Are you a Thomas Rhett fan? I know my nephew is. Well, how would you like to go see him in concert at The Shot on Friday, September 11th? 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

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The Maverick, Buzz Craven with you on a Memorial Day weekend. Remember those who gave all this weekend for sure. Here's Carrie Underwood and Undo It.

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0: Classic Hit Country, 103.9 to Merrick with Trace Atkins and Honky Tonk Badonky Donk. Kirsch thinks he can sing like Luke Bryan. Spoiler, he can't. But it's still your shot to win a ticket, literally. Kirsch and Emily are giving away tickets to see Luke Bryan's farm tour Friday, September 18th at the Miller Family Farm in Millersport, Ohio. So listen up all week long, starting on Tuesday, to hear him sing. And if you can guess the Luke Bryan lyric, well, you'll be entered to win. All the concert info you need is on the Buckeye City Motorsports concert calendar at 1039themaverick.com. I might want to go to that show. Luke Bryan, I haven't seen him yet, believe it or not. On the way, Tracy Lawrence and Lone Star.
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I hope we get a break from the rain a little bit this weekend, you know. So yesterday was like a monsoon, for crying out loud, at least all night, late last night, too. Here's Lone Star.

0: Classic Hit Country, 103.9 to Maverick, Toby Keith right there. Billy Currington and Kip Moore will be at the Andrew J. Brady Music Center in Cincinnati on August 20th. 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

classic hit country. 103.9 to Maverick. Good afternoon. I'm Buzz Craven. So glad you're right where you're at. Got Garth Brooks on the way. Also, Alabama right now. Keith Urban.

0: classic hit country. 103.9 Maverick right there, Brad Paisley. The only thing better than a good ride is a good show at the end of it. The Buckeye City Motorsports Concert and Events Calendar is your roadmap for concert season. 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Great shows actually coming this year. Alan Jack's on the way, and Toby Keith and Tess is in next.
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Happy Memorial Day weekend. We're giving out Luke Bryan Farm Tour tickets. I'll tell you how to win a pair in about 30 minutes. 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
1: 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Happy Memorial Day weekend. Hello. I hope you're being safe. My name's Tess. Oh, Fireball Whiskey. Speaking of being safe, selling a fanny pack thing that looks like a hairy dad bob beer belly. It holds an entire bottle of Fireball inside of it. That's like 35 shots of whiskey. There's a little spout attached to the fake stomach so you can pour shots straight out of the belly. The more I say it out loud, the weirder it feels. It's $25, and the first people who buy one also get an I Love Dad Bods bumper sticker. This is so stupid. But also, I am getting it for my dad for Father's Day. Absolutely. I have the Judds, Kenny Chesney, and Colin Ray next on The Maverick.
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0: Alan Jackson on classic hit country 103.9 The Maverick. Luke Bryan just announced his farm tour, and he's coming back to the Miller family farm in Millersport. Yeah, that's the same day that his new album, Signs, drops. That's going to be a fun day. So you can buy your tickets, but you can win them starting on Monday. You just have to name the Luke Bryan lyric that Kirsch is singing, and you'll win those passes. It's that simple. Just be listening starting on Monday morning at 6 a.m. Between 6 and 9 a.m. All this info you can find on our Buckeye City Motorsports concert calendar at 1039themaverick.com. Tim McGraw and Lady A coming up next on The Maverick. Hang on.
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0: Carrie Underwood on Classic Hit Country 103.9 The Maverick. Happy Memorial Day weekend. Grandview just got a new racing simulator bar. It's called Outlaw Motor Speedway, and it's opening up on Grandview Avenue, like a block or two from the Grandview Cafe. I believe they just opened it. It's open. It has 16 cockpit-style racing simulators where you can pick from like 150 different cars and a ton of tracks. And it's connected to agave and rye, so you can crush all the tacos and margaritas that you want. Maybe after racing. I mean, it would be drunk fake driving. I'm talking about the tacos in your digestive system. But also, get a ride home, no matter what. Jason Aldean, Trace Adkins, and Rodney Adkins. T and a D. Wow, the ADHD. It's all next on The Maverick. Hang on.
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Whether you're grilling or just dodging raindrops this weekend, the Maverick is the perfect weekend companion. 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

0: 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Hi, I'm Tess. Happy Memorial Day weekend. How does a spam hot dog sound? The spam dog is what they're calling it. It's basically just spam shaped like a hot dog. That's it. That is the invention. They're planning to sell them at stadiums and convenience stores, anywhere people need something hot and fast. They say it's really good with toppings like mustard, chili cheese, kimchi. This one was oddly specific. Pineapple jalapeno salsa. I don't know. I keep saying this about the sodium. The sodium content alone could probably restart a car battery. I'd probably still try it, though, because that's me. I'll try anything once. Alan Jackson, Keith Urban, and Lone Star next on The Maverick.
1: 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From backyard barbecues to front porch sunsets, we're playing the classic hit country that means something. Songs about home, about heart, and about the people who made this country worth loving. All weekend, 103.9 The Maverick is here with you. 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

0: 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Happy Memorial Day weekend. My name's Tess. 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It's going on right now. They're just trying to help people get home safe and keep people from drunk driving this weekend. You can get, there's like voucher codes. If you go to the Ohio Traffic Safety Office's website, it's right there. It's called Project Plan Ahead page. Just find the page. 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We just care about you, all right? George Strait, Tracy Lawrence, and Mark Wills up next on The Maverick.
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0: 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Happy Memorial Day weekend. My name's Tess. Hey, if you need a Father's Day gift idea, the Blue Jackets, they're doing a couple Father's Day packages. One of them gets you tickets to a Jackets game for next season and then a gift card to the Blue Line store. There's also a hockey dad pack. It's got a shirt, a hat, a commemorative puck. Yeah. Just thought I'd help you avoid, you know, all that panic buying. 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I'm Randy Travis, Dierks Bentley, and Billy Currington up next on The Maverick.
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0: 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Luke Bryan's farm tour is back, and he's coming to the Miller family farm again in Millersport. Now, it's Friday, September 18th. You can buy your tickets, but you can win them with Kirsch and Emily in the morning. So be listening starting on Monday after 9, no, no, no, no, after 6 a.m., between 6 and 9 a.m. Oh, by the way, his new album, Signs, drops that same exact day. How cool is that? Luke Bryan's farm tour coming to the Miller family farm in Millersport, Friday, September 18th. Kirsch and Emily in the morning. All you have to do is name the Luke Bryan lyric that Kirsch is singing to win. You can find all this info on our Buckeye City Motorsports concert calendar at 1039themaverick.com. George Strait and Little Big Town up next on The Maverick.
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1: review. Singer, songwriter, and country music superstar Clint Black has got a brand new book out this week, and we had a chance to sit down and chat with him. 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So, what is up with my rowdy friends on social media today? Most of them are keeping it short and sweet. Danny says, I followed my heart, and it led me to the refrigerator. Then there is Janice, and a lot of us know how she feels. She just posted, I hate that I consider grocery shopping as going out. And lastly, we hear from Bill today, who reveals to us, of course, I talk to myself, because sometimes I really do need expert advice.
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1: This sounds to me like the behavior of your typical teenager, but I could be wrong. A mother has gone viral after sharing the tale of her son who refused to shower for more than 10 days in an effort to maximize his natural musk. This is called pheromone maxing. I guess it's a thing. Experts say it isn't, because all it really does is just make you dirtier and germier and, well, smellier. After almost 2 weeks of this over-pungent aroma, one of this guy's buddies hosed him down and then scrubbed him with a bucket of soapy water. And the kid was not thrilled because he said his pheromone maxing was not given time to be put to the test. But to his friends and his family and even his own dog agreed that shower maxing was actually the best solution.
0: Can't you smell that smell? This is Riding with Rowdy.
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1: Hey, we've got a follow-up to a story that we told you about last year, and you know what? It's got a happy ending. A South African woman won damages of $13,000 after a toilet collapsed beneath her at the hospital. Here's what happened. The woman was visiting her husband when she needed to take care of business, and in her testimony, she said that seconds after she sat down, the toilet bowl shattered beneath her, and she landed on broken pieces of this porcelain bowl. Her right knee was twisted, and she was trapped under the rubble. Luckily, though, she was already at a hospital. Since then, that hospital has made assurances that the structural integrity of the facility will be made with more frequency, and that the hospital cafeteria will no longer participate in Taco Tuesday.
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1: You don't see this every day. Police in Dallas, Texas were contacted after a suitcase broke open on a flight from Las Vegas, revealing packages of marijuana inside. And we're not talking just a little, we are talking a lot. Upon inspection, officers discovered vacuum-sealed pouches of marijuana totaling 75 pounds. Now, a quick check of that reveals that the street value could be between $75,000 and $200,000. We are told after the contraband has been properly photographed, cataloged, and destroyed, the luggage will be returned to its registered owner, Willie Nelson.
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